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Thank you so much for tuning in. 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We just want to make sure that you're having a good time. And with all that said, we're getting back into it. It's not quite spring, but...

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Please believe it. This is a song called Redbird from a band called Goose. Yeah, get into this. Starts out calm. That's what we like. This is The Night Out Show. 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

Dude, Red Bird, Goose, right here on the Night Out Show, baby. That's what we do, 94.3 FM, WOWD, all around the world and throughout the known cosmos via TacomaRadio.org. We want to send a very special shout out to all of our listeners currently tuned in via Tacoma Radio in Fort Washington, Maryland. 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And thank you for listening. We're going to get back into the music. This is one of my favorites, Supercat.

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I need you like the winds need the sea. My knee, Janet Jackson, WOWD 94.3 FM, TacomaRadio.org. My name is John Fire Ali. You listening to The Night Out. His name is DJ Action Jackson. We're here in the Stuart Moore studio making it happen in bucolic, bubbling, downtown Tacoma Park, Maryland, where it's really going down, broadcasting live throughout the known universe. And we appreciate you for tuning in every other Wednesday from 8 to 10 p.m. We could not do it without you. Speaking of not being able to do it without you, coming up right after this show at 10 p.m., we've got Make It Make Sense. Andrea Martinez, a Venezuelan-American writer, artist, and city planner, is going to be hosting a bi-weekly hour of unexpected genre twists, unearthing relationships across sounds. That's coming up at 10 p.m. right after this show on WOWD 94.3. And also want to point out tomorrow, we've got a very special show, 2 to 3 p.m., The Ramble with Melissa Block. This week, Melissa is going to be diving into yet another rich pool of songs that are all asking the questions about social justice, love gone stale, and what in the world's come over you. Think about that. Featured artists are going to include Mavis Staples, Alison Krauss, Paul Thorne, John Prine, Bob Dylan. List goes on and on. That's tomorrow, Thursday, 2 p.m., The Ramble, Melissa Block, right here on WOWD 94.3 FM. If you need to be there by 10, you've got roughly 15 minutes. 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

all day. 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This is what we do. We appreciate you. We're going to be here every other Wednesday from 8 to 10 as we head into our second hour of the show. Cannot wait. We love doing this so much, and we could not do it without you. We need you. Thank you for listening to the Night Out Show, as well as every other program on this illustrious radio station. We are so, so appreciative. And hey, in the end, for DJ Action Jackson, myself, John Fire Ali, and all the staff here at this fantastic radio station, we appreciate you because you are listening to WOWDLP Tacoma Park, and this is the Night Out Show. Oh yeah, we doing it for all of you. Now we're into the second hour. We gonna keep it smooth, but you know, we gonna also keep it sexy. I mean, we can't do anything else. That's all we know how to do. Okay, so with that said, I want to reiterate 94.3 FM WOWD Tacoma Park, Maryland, to the world, everybody, wherever you might be located. We've got listeners in Eastern Europe, we've got listeners in Asia, we've got listeners on the continent, we've got listeners in Canada, Mexico, and of course, all around the DMV. This is the station for you. We are here because we love you. Bottom line. And it's from a deep well of affection for our listeners that we get into the music and do the things that we do and play these records, because you're not going to hear this anywhere else on your dial. You're just simply not. I wish you were, but you're not. So I want to give a very special shout out to all the people that are currently jamming in Baltimore and at the Olivia Dean concert. They said, John, can you please play us some Olivia Dean? I got you. I got you coming up right now. Ladies and gentlemen, boys and girls, everyone between and beyond that binary understanding, this is the Night Out Show. You're listening to WOWD 94.3 FM. My name is John Fire Ali. That's DJ Action Jackson. Let's get busy with some Olivia Dean right now. Can we please just simply be nice to each other? Please, just try it. Try it for a little while. You might like it. On the Night Out, I holler.

Yes. Far as I'm concerned, one of the great female voices that we've got out here in music today, Yeba. All I Ever Wanted Was You, right here on the Night Out Show, WOWD 94.3 FM, TacomaRadio.org. 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So wherever you are, if you are in the D, the M, or the V, we are here for you to play you that music that you love, because that is why we are here. 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

That's what I'm talking about. Dragon. Hannah Cohen. We're not dragging. We're getting into it. Wednesday night, WOWD 94.3 FM, The Night Out Show. John Faya Ali, DJ Action Jackson. We're here, right here in the Stuart Moore Studios, broadcasting live throughout the known cosmos via TacomaRadio.org. 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This is what we do.

saying though, like, all I write is love songs. And I try, I come to the studio, you know what I do. What you think I do it for? Huh? Yeah. But you ain't listening. Never. But if you were, Mike.

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Night Out Show, WOWD 94.3 FM. We're live right here. Thank you so much for tuning in. That was Take the Box, Amy Winehouse. We miss you. Rest in peace, Amy Winehouse, right here on the Night Out Show, 94.3 FM. 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We appreciate you for tuning in. And we just want to let everybody know, coming up at 10 p.m. in roughly about 15 minutes, we've got Make It Make Sense with Andrea Martinez, a Venezuelan-American writer, artist, and city planner. She's going to be hosting a bi-weekly hour of unexpected genre twists, unearthing relationships across sounds. That's coming up at 10 p.m. And then also tomorrow, 7 p.m. Thursday, 7 to 9 p.m., we've got Musical Remedies with the Night Nurse. That's right, Musical Remedies with the Night Nurse. The tide is high, and it's high time for the Night Nurse annual summertime surf rock program. Tune in, hang loose, Night Nurse tomorrow, 7 p.m., right here, WOWD 94.3. But we still got you for another 15 minutes or so, and we're going to really make it count, because that's what we do. This is the Night Out Show. Here's where we are. And guess what? I kind of want you to stay here with me, with the OJs, right here. Let's get it. WOWD 94.3.

Brandy and Daniel Caesar right here on the Night Out Show. Love again, and that's what we all need. We need some more love again. We're about to check out of the show again. Andre Martinez, Make It Make Sense, coming up 10 p.m. And we're about to check out of here, but we want to drop one more super hit record. We miss this brother right here. Rest in peace, D'Angelo. We're going to catch y'all in 2 weeks. Next, 2 weeks from Wednesday, 2 weeks from tonight, 8 to 10 p.m. Keep it locked. WOWD 94.3. Stay tuned. Andre Martinez coming up at 10 p.m. on behalf of DJ Action Jackson and myself, John Fire Ali. We love you. We'll see you in 2 weeks. And I holla.

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1: WOWDLP Tacoma Park. Good evening, it's Make It Make Sense. I'm Andrea Martinez. Quick note, this late night program contains raw language that may be offensive. Kicking off with new music by Rachel Chinariri, One Song Away from Crying.

That was new music by Rachel Chinariri here on Make It Make Sense, 94.3 Tacoma Radio. That's her lead single off the upcoming album, I Think I Spoke Too Soon. We've got more new music for you later on in the hour, including Arca, Raven Lane, Carol G, June McDoom, lead single off of her upcoming debut full-length album. And right now, we've got new music by Girls Sweet Voiced. This is You Don't Want Me off of the new album, Love Sweet.

0: Let's Make It Make Sense on 94.3 Tacoma Radio. We listened to the last two tracks off of Arca's latest album, Quintuple X, X. I've said it many times before in the show. I'll say it again, probably many more times. I'm a noted side B lover, and I liked the way that those two tracks kind of put, it's called In Order, Everything and Sueño, and Everything really does a good job of mashing everything in there, and Sueño is kind of one of those dreamlike tracks, so I think they were named really aptly, and they were, Arca just has a way of kind of making the familiar seem really intense and strange, which is kind of what this summer has felt like for me. Before that, we listened to Soledad by Helado Tropical, an outfit by Helado Negro and Reina Tropical. We are reaching the very exciting point in MIMS, where I am delighted to pass on the mic, proverbially, the aux cord, proverbially, to a friend in my musical orbit, a musical friend in my orbit. I am honored and really touched that my friend Ella, who makes music under the name Squirrel Flower, has sent me some songs that she's been listening to this summer, and I'll let her explain their magic to you.
1: Hey, this is Squirrel Flower, and my playlist is four songs that I've been listening to a lot this summer. First up is Evergreen by Brian Jonestown Massacre, and this song, I was on tour in June, and my friend Travis from the band Truth Club was like, have you ever heard this song Evergreen by Brian Jonestown Massacre? And I had listened to that band a lot, but hadn't really listened to that song before, and I really like all the textures and have been listening to it a lot. The second song is All I Want by Joni Mitchell. This song is just, there's not much to say about it because it's just perfect, and feels perfect for the summertime and for life right now. And then the next song is Lumina by Joan Osborne. This song was recommended to me by my friend Susanna, who's in the band Sour Widows, who's actually opening for me on tour in the fall. And it's just a beautiful, beautiful love song.

The last song is Journey in Satya Dhananda by Alice Coltrane. I've been listening to a lot of Alice Coltrane lately, and sometimes you just need music that takes you on a journey without any words. And that's that.

Thank you to Ella of Squirrel Flower for popping into the guest clips portion of Make It Make Sense here on 94.3 Tacoma Radio. Ella is one of those rare people that was born to sing, born to remind us of the importance of art to ourselves, to our culture, to our society. And you can hear her do all that as Squirrel Flower at Union Stage on October 1st. Before we move into the last third of the hour, want to let you know that support for Tacoma Radio comes from listeners and from People's Book, an independent bookstore at 7014 Westmoreland Ave in Tacoma Park. On August 22nd, People's Book presents Dave Zirin, author of The People's Historian, a biography of historian Howard Zinn, examining his life and work as a progressive icon and thought leader through the story of the times that shaped him and America. More information at peoplesbooktacoma.com. 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

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I'm Andrea Martinez. We just listened to two cuts off of Raven Lanae's brand new album, Blue Island. Just now that was Baby Girl with Dochi, and before that, Familiar Dreams. Up next is new music by Carol G, Hudalin, and Rusowski. This is Baby Wow. And the little tickle, the little itch, the little 2000s itch that it tickles in your brain, it's Nina Sky and Jabba's Move Your Body from like 2004.

It's Make It Make Sense on 94.3 Tacoma Radio. I'm Andrea Martinez. I'm signing off. I just left you with Placer de Vivir by Gara Duran and Natalia Lacunza. And rounding us out this hour, You Never Wanted Me by Bonnie Dobson, which I kind of like because it bookends a little bit with You Don't Want Me, Girls Sweet Voiced. We more or less started the hour with that. Also, quickly want to let you know that tomorrow from 2 to 3 p.m., you can hear a cool program, The Ramble, with Melissa Block. This week, Melissa dives into another rich pool of songs that are all asking questions about social justice, love gone stale, and what in the world's come over you. Featured artists will include Mavis Staples, Alison Krauss, Paul Thorne, John Prine, and of course, Bob Dylan. I'll catch y'all on the 26th of August. Hasta luego.

The mountain, serenity in view. The mountain, the mountain, the mountain, the mountain, the mountain, the mountain, the mountain, the mountain, the mountain, the mountain, the mountain, the mountain, the mountain, the mountain, the mountain, the mountain, the mountain, the mountain, the mountain, the mountain, the mountain, the mountain, the mountain, the mountain, the mountain, the mountain, the mountain, the mountain, the mountain, the mountain, the mountain, the mountain, the mountain, the mountain, the mountain, the mountain, the mountain, the mountain, the mountain, the mountain, the mountain, the mountain, the mountain, the mountain, the mountain, the mountain, the mountain, the mountain, the mountain, the mountain, the mountain, the mountain, the mountain, the mountain, the mountain, the mountain, the mountain, the mountain, the mountain, the mountain, the mountain, the mountain, the mountain, the mountain, the mountain, the mountain, the mountain, the mountain, the mountain, the mountain, the mountain, the mountain, the mountain, the mountain, the mountain, the mountain, the mountain

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0: I'm Bob Boylan, host of My Tiny Morning Show on Tacoma Radio. I created NPR's All Songs Considered and Tiny Desk Concerts, and now I spend my week listening to new and unknown independent artists and some familiar favorites from the past 50 years. I put it all together to make My Tiny Morning Show. 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
1: हमारे घर पर अभी छापा पड़ा और चुराई गई एक मूर्ति पाई गई।

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The waves are crashing and the jellies afloat, and the flowers in the water surrounding

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0: But the salt is in the chocolate, the silky sexy stain. I feel illumination in all the circuits of my brain. Please show me where we're going, unroll the love and pain. No one here can tell you where we're heading on this train.

I'm Violetta. I enjoy playing music by women from various genres and time periods. Listen for the message in the music, because there is one. 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

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But I wanna know for sure. So come on, hold me tight.

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Have a wonderful day.

I'm Bob Boylan. I created and hosted All Songs Considered and Tiny Desk Concerts over at NPR, but now I'm here on Tacoma Radio. I spend my weeks looking for new music and mixing it with old favorites on my tiny morning show. 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

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This is WOWD LP Tacoma Park, and I'm Carson, your host here at Coffee and Classics. Welcome, welcome, welcome. Happy Thursday. Thank you for spending your Thursday morning here with us at Tacoma Radio, the best radio station in the DMV, voted on by the Washington City Paper Readers. Anyhow, thank you for spending your Thursday here with us today at Coffee and Classics. It's going to be a phenomenal show. We got so much music to get to, so much music. Today, we have new music from Sarah Bareilles, Role Model. We also have new music. We have an 80s song that was covered just recently, and we'll see how 2026 does 1987 later on. Very exciting about that cover. And so much more. We got your grocery store classic. We'll talk about songs today that hit number 2 on the Billboard charts, because Billboard just did a whole article about the 100 greatest songs that peaked at number 2. And so much more. We got great selections in the record shop this morning. Some songs you haven't thought about in a while you can sing along to your coffee cup to, as well as, you know, some curveballs and deep cuts and everything in between. So let's get started here with Coffee and Classics as you sit back, relax, and enjoy coffee cup number 1. We're going to take a trip back to 2009. With the Noisettes, who are a rock band out of England. They made 3 albums, haven't made anything since their 3rd album, but they haven't announced that they're like indefinitely broken up, so maybe one day we'll get music from the Noisettes. But in 2009, the Noisettes released their 2nd album, Wild Young Hearts, and it features this track, Never Forget You. Never Forget You is a song that was huge for them in the native UK, but didn't quite cross over here in the States, and VH1 was promoting it, trying to, you know, play them snippets of the song in between shows and really trying to freak them here in the States. Didn't quite happen. This was a time in late 2000s, but there was a big surge of like British artists that were having huge hits in the native UK, and they were trying to cross over here. Some of them successful, like Amy Winehouse, Adele, others, Noisettes or VV Brown, didn't quite have the same level of success here in the States. But anyhow, this is a great track. It's a rock song, but it feels retro for 2009 even, and if you haven't heard this in a while, you're gonna love it. This is Never Forget You by the Noisettes here on Coffee and Classics.

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1: Hey, it's Carson, hanging out with you here at Coffee and Classics Tacoma Radio 94.3, and we are streaming online, as always, tacomaradio.org. A new music from Role Model off his brand new third album, Chuck Timely and the Hourglass, that is called Service Receipt, here on Coffee and Classics. Now, Role Model, while he was in college out in Pittsburgh, fractured his wrist in a skateboarding accident, and while doing so, was stuck in his dorm room. Friends were out, probably at a party. He was like, ugh, I'm here in my dorm room. So he's playing around on his computer using Logic Pro and actually recorded a rap mixtape and started out as a rap musician. And then after making a mixtape, determined that singing was probably the better path than rapping, dropped out of college, and now just released his third album, which in an interview with Rolling Stone said, while making this album, one of his biggest influences on this album was actually Madonna, and specifically her debut self-titled album. He's talked about that album being important because the album is very dancey. The whole album, every track on there has energy, tempo, dance, and he was like, for this new project, for Chuck Timely and the Hourglass, he's like, I don't want to use any drum machines or program synths. I want to have it all live, real instruments, but I still want to have this dancey ability to the song, even though they lean a little more Americana sounding. And I feel like on Service Receipt, you definitely got the balance between the two. And it's interesting to, even though the song and really the album don't sound like 80s Madonna in the sense of the, you know, instrumentation, you can definitely hear the dance energy underneath it, and it's a cool connection. So next, we got to play a track from Madonna's debut album. This was her first top 10 hit, and this song is interesting because she's only sang this song twice in concert. Once on the Virgin Tour, and second on her Sticky and Sweet tour back in 2008. It's the only two concert tours she sang this on, and besides like a one-off appearance of Jimmy Fallon, doesn't generally sing this song anymore. And it's a beautiful track by Madonna. And if you listen to this, hear how this could have possibly influenced the Role Model song we just heard. This is Madonna and Borderline right here on Coffee.

his 2022 album In Plain Sight. It's Neil Francis and Problems here on Coughing Classics. A great musician from Chicago, and Neil spells his name Neil with an A, N-E-A-L, and Francis with an I. And I say that because, of course, in life, just to make things more complicated, there's a dance duo who also goes by the name of Neil Francis, but they spell their name N-E-I-L and Francis with an E. So remember, A-I, and you'll get Neil Francis out of Chicago, who does Problems here on Coughing Classics. I'm Carson, your host here at Tacoma Radio, and need to let you know that Tacoma Radio is proud to be the media sponsor of AFI Silver Theater in downtown Silver Spring. 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Next year in Coughing Classics, we're going to play a track from the Steve Miller Band, from their Fly Like an Eagle album. This is Serenade here on Coughing Classics.

Now, I know you know that last track, Paula Cole, and Where Have All the Cowboys Gone? Right here on Coffee and Classics. It's from her album, This Fire. And wow, what a banger. I hope you were singing along to your coffee cup, because I know I was singing that at full volume. I just was listening to that album last weekend and was like, you know what? We need to bring that back. Where Have All the Cowboys Gone? Here on Coffee and Classics. Also, on Sunday, I'm going to a record party where everyone brings records and we're going to spin for 2 hours. And the theme is 90s albums. So I've been going through and trying to find my best 90s albums to bring to the party. And that was definitely on the list of things that might make the cut. We'll make a game design decision on Sunday because, you know, sometimes you got to pull out a wild card, maybe a CNC Music Factory's going to make you sweat. That could be fun too. But anyhow, Paula Cole here on Coffee and Classics. And coming up next, I'm Carson, by the way. This is Tacoma Radio 94.3, and we are streaming online, as always, tacomaradio.org. And coming up next, we got music from Carly Simon. Yes, you heard that right. Music from Carly Simon. Her new album, Comes in Waves, comes out tomorrow, and you better believe that I will be getting myself a copy of that as soon as possible and streaming it in the meantime. But Carly just gave us a new song called Peaches, and what I love about this track is that the song came out of her experimenting with a drum machine, and she kind of liked the beat and then rolled with it. And at 83, I love that she's still experimenting musically. And, you know, this is her first project in years. And obviously recently, Carly did announce that she has Parkinson's disease and explain more about her diagnosis and while she's kind of been away from the public eye. And so in the diagnosis and in the statement she wrote on Instagram, she put about how some days better than others, and she was having trouble just like moving around and just getting up off the couch. And so knowing that that's what you're going through, yet one day you can still play around with a drum machine and come up with a phenomenal new song, that's just so inspiring. And she said this about the track: the gap between what should come naturally, the things everyone takes for granted, and the parts of yourself that just don't cooperate, no matter how obvious or correct the feeling should be. And that's what the song's about. So here's Peaches here on Coffee and Classic, brand new music from Carly Simon.

Ooh, do you remember who sings that last track? Back from 1992, it's Sleeping Satellite from this artist's debut album, Great Expectations, which feels like a great Jeopardy question, but the lady's name is Tasmin Archer. Miss Archer only hit number 32 on the charts here with Sleeping Satellite, making her a one-hit wonder in the States, but in her native UK, she hit number one and would have a couple more chart hits after that, based on the success of Sleeping Satellite, her debut single. So Tasmin Archer here on Coffee and Classics, a great forgotten gem for you. This is Tacoma Radio, 94.3. I'm Carson. We're streaming online, as always, tacomaradio.org. This is also WOWD, LP Tacoma Park. And coming up next here in Coffee and Classics, we're going to stay over in England because coming up next, we have a man who's turning 42 today. We're talking about British singer-songwriter, soulful pop rock guy James Morrison. We'll play his track

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A classic Jenny O back in 2013, that is Come Get Me from the Auto Mechanic album. And when I was in college, Jenny O was big. I always talk about music and memory, goes so hand in hand together. And when I was running our college station, we would get physical CDs sent to us as, you know, music that was possibly going to be played on air. Because in 2013, artists were still, and record labels were still mailing CDs to the radio station, which, looking back on it, was kind of crazy. I would have to go to the communications office, which is a different part of campus, every Friday to go pick up CDs, pick up the mail. And one time, I got an email from the Office of Campus Ministry saying, "Hi, we're not really sure what's going on here, but you somehow have mail." And it turns out whoever was delivering the mail accidentally left my mail at that office and not communication. So I go to Campus Ministry, like, "Hi, they're CDs. They're for the radio station. They're not Jesus CDs. They're just for the radio station." And took the package with me, went back to the radio station, opened it, and there it was, Jenny O's Auto Mechanic. So was like, I gotta check this out now, because the CD was randomly at the wrong office. Put it in the computer, hit play, and fell in love with it immediately. We played that album so much in college, and whenever I hear that, it just takes me back. And I just still laugh that the mail got sent to the wrong office. So there you have that. Coffee and Classics, Jenny O. Well, now I need to let you know, though, Tacoma Radio is proud to be a media sponsor of the Birchmere, located in Alexandria, Virginia, and known as America's Legendary Music Hall. August 20th, it's an evening with NRBQ and the whole Wheat Horns. September 9th, it's Margot Price. September 11th, it's Herman's Hermits, starring Peter Noon. Tickets and info at birchmere.com. Next here in Coffee and Classics, we're going to play a song actually about coffee for once, because why not? If you haven't grabbed your second cup of coffee yet, this is a great time to do so, and enjoy a song called Black Coffee by country singer Lacey J. Dalton out of 1990. Because, you know, we always could use a good curveball here in Coffee and Classics. So here we go, Lacey J. Dalton and Black Coffee, right here in Tacoma Radio.

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Thank you for spending your Thursday mornings here with us at Tacoma Radio. That last track, if you thought, I don't know the song, but it sounds like a forgotten Fleetwood Mac gem out of, 1986, you wouldn't be wrong to think that, because actually the track features Lindsey Buckingham on guitar work, Mick Fleetwood on drums, and the vocalist Miley Cyrus. It's her track Secrets, which she released last fall as part of the deluxe edition of her album Something Beautiful. And Miley does kind of have a Stevie Nicks quality to her voice, so it made sense that the three of them would get together and do the track, but still very cool. Lindsey, Mick, and Miley doing Secrets here on Coffee and Classics. We're going to next get this week's grocery store classic, that song you haven't thought about in 30 years, but it comes on while you're on the bread aisle. You start humming along a little bit. You're like, who sings this again? I vaguely remember the video. I think I had this on cassette. And by the time it gets to the chorus, you've sang a line or two. You're in pure pop bliss, having memories flood back to your brain. You probably didn't get bread because you're thinking about the song and not necessarily, was I supposed to get wheat bread or did we need hot dog buns? I don't know. The bread doesn't happen, but the song does, and that's the important part, because music and memories are so strong, and they're so important how they're interweaved in our lives. And so I always love picking out these songs, because these songs are just good forgotten gems that you can sing along to your coffee cup to. And this grocery store classic comes to us in 1994 from an album called I Ain't Movin'. And I want to play this today because my parents do crossword puzzles. They didn't used to them, but later in their lives, they've gotten really into crossword puzzles. Everyone from the Baltimore Sun to, the New York Times to even the Ocean City, Maryland crossword puzzle that they do in the local paper there in Ocean City, which my mom said is really hard for whatever reason. Anyhow, when they don't know an answer sometimes, I'll get a text like, "Hi, do you know 7 down or do you know 13 across?" And this lady, I don't remember what the clue was, but this lady was the answer to one of the crossword clues. And my mom did not know the answer, so she texted for help, and I knew the answer right away. This lady is named Desiree, and she's a one-hit wonder here in the United States, so in her native UK, had a bunch of hits. And this track is called You Gotta Be, right here on Coffee and Classics. And if you're not in a good mood after the song, I'm sorry, but this song is just so motivational, and it's just such a feel-good, puts you in a good, positive headspace, which sometimes we need here in the morning. So this is You Gotta Be by Desiree, right here on Coffee and Classics, this week's Grocery Store Classic.

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I'm Carson, your host here at Tacoma Radio 94.3, and we are streaming online as always, tacomaradio.org. And coming up next, we got brand new music by Sarah Bareilles. It's called Still Crying. I love Sarah Bareilles. When Love Song first came out years ago, it was a free download on iTunes, I should note. I was instantly hooked. I'm like, ooh, this girl's good. And this track, she co-wrote with Aaron Dessner of The National, and she says that Still Crying captures the never-ending nature of grief. She says, I was trying to wrap my arms around the redundancy and stuckness of that feeling of, how am I here again? Why am I still crying? And why am I still in the same loop? Now, last Sunday, I was on YouTube, and the music video for this just got posted, and the video, she's dressed in Western. It feels like a 50s Western prom. And then, of course, last Sunday during Night Ride Home, the lovely Gail Barron played this track. And I was like, I just watched this video, just found out the song. And now you're playing it. We got to play it on Coffee and Classics. It's meant to be. So here we go. Sarah Bareilles, Still Crying. And side note, if you're not listening to Night Ride Home, you're missing out on a lot of great music every other Sunday evening with Gail Barron. Anyhow, this is Still Crying, and after this, we're going to play a track that'll make a lot of sense when you remember that the music video gave the energy of 50s Western prom, and when I heard that phrase, you'll see where we went next. So this is Sarah Bareilles, Still Crying here on Coffee and Classics.

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You know, I told you when I saw Sarah Bareilles' music video, 50s Western Prom was the vibe that I got, and when I heard that phrase, 50s Western Prom, the first song that came to my mind was Ronnie Millsap's Lost in the 50s Tonight, which I know is from 1995, but evokes that same energy and talks about the 50s in the song. So anyhow, Ronnie Millsap here in Coffee and Classics, a song that became his 27th number one country hit in 85 from his Greatest Hits Volume 2 CD. Wow. Love Ronnie Millsap. Hope you were singing along to your coffee cup at that last one. I'm Carson here at Tacoma Radio, and we got to wrap things up. Come next, you got Jazz Now with Ed Smith. 3 good hours of jazz music coming your way. And I'll be back next Thursday, 8 a.m. sharp, for more coffee and classics. But of course, at the beginning of the show today, I said we're going to talk about songs that hit number two. Because we just did number one country songs. Now we'll do number two. And Billboard just released an article where the staff ranked the 100 greatest songs that only hit number two on the charts. Number one on their list was Bohemian Rhapsody by Queen, which got blocked out by Chris Cross's Jump in the 90s when Bohemian Rhapsody became big again from the Wayne's World movie. And it's funny because on my birthday, when I was born, number one song in the country was Jump by Chris Cross. So in an alternate universe, it could have been Bohemian Rhapsody. But we're going to play a track from this list that I think is great. And the list is fascinating too, because there's people on here like En Vogue who hit number two 3 times without ever getting number one. So it's just it's a great read. But we're going to play number 75 next, which is Crowded House's Don't Dream It's Over. This is just a great 80s song that you can sing along to, and you know, it helped propel them to international success, and this song, in my mind, is number one hit. So we're going to play Crowded House's Don't Dream It's Over. Then after that, we're going to play the song that blocked them from hitting number one. The song that wasn't number one the week Don't Dream It's Over was number two. However, the version we're going to play of the number one hit is not the version you know. It's a new cover that Michelle Endiocello and Cynthia Erivo just released, because Michelle is doing an upcoming covers album, and they take the original song, which was a duet by Aretha Franklin and George Michael, and slow it down a bit and just really lean into the soul of this. So get ready. Crowded House, and then a fun one by Michelle and Cynthia, right here on Coffee and Classics. Have a great rest of Thursday, and I'll see you all next week.

And good morning to you. This is Ed Smith. Jazz Now is in session. Looking forward to a good show with you and for you today. It is Thursday, the first, 2 weeks, and before we know it, it'll be September. I don't know where time has flown, but it's good to be here. That was the opening composition was Paul Yanamura, First Flight Home. Give you a little background. That was recorded in 1984-1985. They re-recorded it in 88 and put it on LP. Sold out really quickly. And they decided, they being Paul and company, decided to produce the CD now. And it's getting quite a play. So that was Paul on drums. Let's see, Larry Hands was on sax. We have Dave Storr on bass. Mary Fedek on alto sax, and Dave Dunaway did some bass work as well. That is First Flight Home, and Jazz Now will be in session until 1 o'clock today. I have two very, very special guests today. I'm starting off at 11 with the NEA Jazz Master, Todd Barkin, who is club owner of Keystone Corner in Baltimore, and I appreciate and congratulate him for keeping Jazz Alive and Well during the

COVID and even after. So that he will join me at 11. He turns 80 today. So I want to wish him a very well happy birthday. And also how he's going to celebrate it on this auspicious day. And about noontime today, Grammy winner Ledisi will join me here on Jazz Now. Grammy winner. And we'll talk with Ledisi for a little bit. She'll be in town next Friday and Saturday at Strathmore in company, where she's paying homage to Diana Washington. So here we are, Thursday. It's a nice day here in Tacoma Park. Streets torn up because they're laying some sort of lines in the middle of the street, but I'll do what I can to do the best that I can to bring you the best in jazz. Let's continue.

Yes, indeed. That is Letticy, together with Gregory Porter, from her latest release, For Dinah. You've Got What It Takes. I originally was going to play You Don't Know What Love Is, but you cannot go wrong with a song from Letticy. Before that, a new release from Miki Yamanaka. Breathe is her new one, with Nicole Glover, Tyrone Allen II, and Jimmy McBride. Breathe is the title of the release, and we listen to James Williams. Doesn't tell me any background on James, but I'll just accept. Oh, let's see. That was Chick Corea, who wrote a song dedicated to Bud Powell, and they called it Bud Powell. So here I can do the same. James Williams, one of my favorite pianists. There's the history. And you're tuned to Jazz Now, streaming live at TacomaRadio.org. Ed Smith, your host, until 1 o'clock today. And I'll give you more, and here's another play.

New release from vocalist Denise Donatelli, Take My Breath Away, and under the musical direction and arrangements by Jeffrey Keyser. Check out this list of personnel. Ron Blake on soprano and baritone. Let's see, we got Kenny Rampton on trumpet, Sarah Hanahan on alto, Donnie McCaslin on tenor, Saia Charles on trombone, Jeffrey Keyser, of course, on keys, Yotam Silberstein on guitar, Reuben Rogers on bass, and Taryn Gilley on drums. And that's our brand new release, Take My Breath Away, preceded by Helen Sung and the Big Man from her very chart number 10 running Oracles, and that was Mr. Virtuoso. Dedication to Ron Carter. Coming up is a young man out of Toronto, Canada. I introduced him a couple of weeks ago. He's been on Jazz Now, and his name is Josh Warren. The Path is the release. He wrote all of these compositions. We're going to listen to Spirits for Jinx. Before I get there, though, coming up at in about a half an hour, will be NEA Jazz Master birthday celebrant today, Todd Barkin. And at noontime, it will be Lettucey joining us here on Jazz Now. In the meantime, here is, Josh Warren, Jinx.

Josh Warren from his latest release, The Path. 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That's BuhayFest.com. Let's continue with jazz now with a group out of Las Vegas. They call themselves the Las Vegas Boneheads. And here is Ho Hum.

That is the Latin side of Chick Corea, as played by Conrad Herring on trombone, Craig Handy on soprano, Alex Norris on trumpet, Bill O'Connell on keys, Ruben Rodriguez on bass, Ruby Amin on drums, and Mariko Herrera on congas. That was Crystal Silence, preceded by Kay Costopoulos, All This Is Possible from the Black Olive Jazz, and that was Lover. And we kicked it off with the Boneheads from Las Vegas, performing arrangements by Dick Stretch McCrory. And that was Ho Hum with the soloist Philippus and Kate Kimball. And coming up will be the NEA Jazz Master from 2018. His name is Todd Brocken. He's also celebrating his birthday today, as well as the anniversary of Keystone Corner. This young man we will be recording this weekend. His name's Joe Alterman out of Atlanta, Georgia. He's quite an arranger, pianist, and he was one of his mentors was the late Les McCann. We're going to listen to a track from his 2018 release, believe it or not, Right On, here on Jazz Now, and coming up will be Todd Brocken.

0: All right, that's Joe Alterman from his 2018 release. That was Right On. And I'm trying to reach Todd Barkin, and I'm not getting through. In any case, this is Ed Smith from Jazz Now calling Todd Barkin. Hello. All right, stand by. Let me do a station identification, and I have Todd on the line, so we'll bring him right forth. And we have a little bit more of Joe Alterman. You're listening to WOWDLP, Tacoma Park. All right, welcome back, Todd Barkin, to Jazz Down. How you doing?
1: Happy birthday.
0: Well, that was for me to say, and let me say it first and foremost. Happy 80th birthday, and welcome to the 80s Club. How's that?
1: I think that's a wonderful thing.
0: It's part of a great fraternity, and I'm glad you're a part of it. It was good seeing you on Sunday night. I want to know, how are you going to celebrate today, starting this afternoon?
1: Well, starting this afternoon, we're going to be welcoming my longtime buddy, the one and only Stanley Clark, and my other longtime buddy, Mr.
0: Go ahead, I'm listening. I'm not sure why we're getting feedback, but go ahead, Todd. Did we lose you, Todd? Sounds like we did.
1: I don't know what that is.

0: played phenomenally well. So that really, you know, I'm in the birthday mood now.
1: I can tell. So as you look at where you are today, and I want to congratulate you on 7+ years in Baltimore, opening Keystone Corner, how does it feel to be able to weather all of the headaches of a COVID and still stay alive and well, keeping it there?
0: Well, I have a feeling of pride and a feeling of making a difference that is one of the nicest feelings that you can have as a human being. I mean, in a selfless kind of way. I mean, it's very encouraging to know that, you know, God lets you be in a position that you're helping other people in a substantive way. Mm-hmm. I mean, every day of my life, I get a very warm thank you from about 20 to 30 or more people who say, thank you for being here. Thank you for what you're doing for our community. Thank you for being who you are and hanging in there and keeping the light shining in this wonderful place.
1: Yeah.
0: Keystone Corner, because it's become an essential part of the cultural community of Baltimore, and that's a good feeling.
1: Yeah.
0: We have now 3 nights of Stanley Clarke, Lenny White, and for me, this particular engagement is very, very heartwarming, because Stanley Clarke first played with Return to Forever back in 1973 at the original Keystone Corner, and there's a very wonderful story in that, because Chick Corea called me to do some concerts. Chick was doing a series of gigs in Japan as part of the opening touring of Return to Forever. If you recall, was a wonderful band that started in the early 70s. And they played their first American concert tour, in the Bay Area in San Francisco and California. And I booked them for a night at the Berkeley Community Theater, which seats about 3,500 people. And then they were going to do 4 nights at the Keystone Corner in San Francisco and North Beach. And that was in 1973, in February of that year. Well, I got a call at the end of January. The original Return to Forever band, for our listeners, might not know that the original band, some do, some don't, but let's educate everybody. The first Return to Forever band, and that classic record that sold tremendously well just as a German import, was called Return to Forever, and had a bird in a seascape and a beautiful cover. And it was Chick Corea with Stanley Clarke on bass, and Airto Moreira, NEA jazz master, Airto Moreira on the drums, Flora Purim on the vocals, and Joe Farrell on the flute. That was the first Return to Forever record on ECM Records. And it was a hit all over this country, but especially in the Bay Area, where it sold, you know, hundreds of thousands of copies just in that area. And I was able to easily book a concert and 4 nights at the Keystone. And Chick called me a couple weeks. They were in Japan, and maybe it was less than 2 weeks before our date, and said, well, Todd, I've got to tell you, we're down to two musicians now, because Flora and Airto had to go back to New York for a legal matter. And Flora had been indicted for something that turned out she never did. But she and I here tried to go back to New York to face the music there, and another kind of music, a legal kind of music. And Joe Farrell was in the hospital, so it was just Stanley and Chick were left in the band at that point, and we're maybe 11 days out from our concert. So they said, well, is there anyone in the Bay Area you know that is playing drums who could join us for these, you know, for the concert and the four nights at the club? And I said, yeah, I think Lenny White might be here. He's playing with a Latin rock band called Azteca. So I did reach out to Lenny White, who happened to be available that weekend, at Wednesday through Sunday. And, I got somebody at the front door.
1: Oh, well, that is an excellent way for me to say. We're talking to Todd Barkin. Go ahead, Doug.
0: Hold on one second.
1: The door, because
0: on
1: we only have 2 minutes, so we've got to go get the door.
0: Let's do it. They will wait. I sent them a signal.
1: Okay.
0: We're in good shape.
1: All right.
0: Hold on. Let me just tell them. Hold on.
1: We're speaking with Todd Barkin. He's the owner of Keystone Corner, but also celebrating his 80th birthday today. And he's got a 3-day celebration going on at Keystone with Stanley Clark and Lenny White. And that starts, that kicks off this evening in Baltimore. And you can check how you can secure tickets by just going to Keystone Corner. If you'd like to get a more extensive interview with, because we have... Hold on a second, Todd. Let me finish this thought. We have Todd on our Future of Jazz podcast. He gives a lot of history, a lot of commentary on this music that we call jazz, but other forms of music. So check him out on the Future of Jazz podcast with Ed Smith and Russ Namor. Okay, I'm going to give you the last word because we got 1.5 minutes left before I go back to the music.
0: Well, I want to tell you, first of all, happy birthday to me. And I'm honored and happy, and I feel blessed to be 80 years old. And to go back in time in 1973, Chick Corea and Stanley Clark were coming into San Francisco, and I found Lenny White, and he joined Return to Forever at that time in February 1973. And we flash forward 53 years, and Lenny White and Stanley Clark are coming to play in Baltimore as a reunion as part of my 80th birthday. And the concerts turned out so well at the Berkeley Community Theater. They auditioned guitar players to be in the band. The band made a change at that point. And they auditioned guitar players, and a guy named Bill Connors became the guitarist for the next year, and they made an epic record called Hymn to the Seventh Galaxy, and eventually Al DiMeola got the gig, and that became the final version of Return to Forever that made so much history for the next several decades. And I wish all, you know, thank you for being part of my 80th birthday to all you listeners, and Ed Smith, You're a wonderful servant of the music, and I'm very, very appreciative of being able to talk to you on my birthday or any time.
1: All right.
0: And I deeply appreciate what you do for the music and what we all do for the music we love and serve. So,
1: well, thank you
0: God
1: very
0: bless.
1: Much.
0: And Bright Moments, love's a dream that I feel you can always make real when you go where your heart and your souls seem to go. Every moment will be bright as sunshine when you listen to that song inside.
1: Oh.
0: Let the light in your soul turn the darkness to day. Let the song in your heart lift your troubles away. Can't you see that love can be a sharing of bright moments right now?
1: Love you, Todd Barkin. Thank you very much for your words this morning, and looking forward to another year when you turn 81. How's that?
0: Okay, tonight through Sunday, it's Stanley Clark with Lenny White and Emilio Modesti and the wonderful George Colligan. And then on Sunday, Monty Alexander on Sunday, August 16th. So we'll be celebrating here at Keystone Corner. So join us for some wonderful, bright moments at Keystone Corner, Baltimore, in in Harbor East in Baltimore.
1: Got it. Thank you very much, my friend. And my best to your bride, okay? Tell her I said hello.
0: Sweetheart.
1: All right, take care.
0: Bye.

That is a new release from vocalist Nicole Yvette, Say Yes, and that is Crossing Over. I want to thank Todd Barkin for joining me here on Jazz Now. Happy birthday, 80th birthday, and hope you have many, many more. Coming up will be Letticy, Grammy-winning Letticy actress, educator, philosopher. She's pretty much done it all. Tacoma Radio is the proud media partner of the nation's oldest supper, Jazz Supper Club, Blues Alley in Georgetown. On August 15th and 16th, it's I Got Life, the music of Nina Simone, featuring Carol Riddick and Gerald Veasley. He's a bassist. August 21st, Marcus Mitchell presents saxophonist Jasmine Gant. Details, you can go to bluesalley.com. Continuing with Jazz Now, here's a new release from Steve Rollins, Word on the Street. Here it is.

That is Jasonette, Parallel 49. We listen to Palpitations, preceded by Steve Rollins, Word on the Street. And he was on keyboard. He's quite an arranger, producer. And that was the Knuckleball. And my upcoming guest, her name is Lettucey. We're going to listen to another track, her dedication to Dinah Washington. And let's see, make sure I get this one right. This one will be You Go to My Head, featuring guitarist Paul Jackson Jr.

Let us see. For Dinah. This bitter earth. I look for what I originally thought I was going to be playing, and it was not there. You go to my head. So that's my mistake. In any case, here's my guest for next week. Her name is Haruna Fukuzawa from her plays At the Wrong Time. We're going to listen to When I Fall in Love, followed by Lindsay Webster from The Music in Me, as we prepare the microphone for Let Us See.

We're listening to Lonnie Liston Smith from Visions of a New World, Love Beams. Kind of brings me back memories of my old jazz show in 1976-77. It used to be the background music as it's played right now. We just listened to Lindsay Webster from Music and Me. And we listened to What It's Meant to Be. That's her latest release. Preceded by my upcoming guest for next week. Her name is Haruna Fukasawa. Quite a flautist and composer, producer with her new release, Plays at the Wrong Time. And I'm preparing the stage for Lettucey. But following jazz now will be Bienvenido El Tango. It will follow jazz now at 1 o'clock. From 2 to 3, The Ramble with Melissa Block. This week, Melissa dives into another rich pool of songs. That's from 2 to 3. From 3 to 4, Hot Sauce Lounge with DJ Special. 4 to 5, Electric Sandwich, 100 Years of Underground Sound. 5 to 6, Rudy Pizzuti. 6 to 7, Almost Cut My Hair Metal, DJ Plug. From 7 to 9, it will be Musical Remedies. And from 9 to midnight, In the Jazz Kitchen with Michael Phillips. I just realized that a lot of the tracks on this release, the latest, Lettucey for Diner, are actually, they're not labeled properly. But that's not her fault. That's the production's fault. But I've been trying to figure out and playing now in advance of what I'm going to play. And we're going to listen to a track you don't... Let me just make sure you've got what it... It's not what you... You Don't Know What Love Is, as I'm going to try that one. And Lettucey will join us at about a minute before noontime today. I'll do a station identification. But in the meantime, here it is.

And that is Lettucey from her latest for Dinah, You Don't Know What Love Is, featuring bassist Kristen McBride. It's noontime straight up here at WOWD. You're listening to WOWD-LP, Tacoma Park. My name is Ed Smith, here until 1 o'clock, and I've given Lettucey the number to call, and we will give her a few minutes, but in the meantime, I'd like for you to listen to a 1977-79 release from Grover Washington, Jr.

That's Grover Washington Jr. from his 1979 release of Inner City Blues. That was Mercy, Mercy, Mercy, the Ecology. And he had quite an array of individuals: Bob James, Richard T., Ron Carter, Idris Muhammad, Eric Gale. Had quite a few folks on this particular release, and he is surely missed. Lettucey did call and said that she's on a call, so she needs to call back. So I'm going to continue playing my program list, starting with George Jerry Gilliam from It's Playtime Jerry. Here is Stolen Moments.

All right, I gave you a three-play. That was Emmett Cohen from his latest release, Universal Truth. That was Eternal Glimpse. Okay, that's Emmett Cohen on keys. That's his latest. Before that, it was Joey Alexander from Celestial Keeper. We listened to a track, Deep Calls to Deep, featuring Jaleel Shaw. And we kicked it off with guitarist George Jerry Gilliam. It's Playtime, Jerry. And that was Stolen Moments. And I apologize, we were not able to connect with Lettucey today. I'm not sure what occurred, but we tried. And she will be at Strathmore next Friday and Saturday for two performances. So make sure you check her out. Alan Harris from his latest, this is Swingin' Love Songs. Here is Soft Spoken.

Young man from the University of Michigan, Andrew Kim. Lineage is the title of the release, with Sherelle Cassidy, Xavier Davis, Rodney Whittaker, and Ulysses Owens Jr. That was Kim Poster, his own composition. Preceded by Alan Harris, Swingin' Love Songs, and we listened to Soft Spoken. Coming up will be TK Blue, who will be appearing at the DC Jazz Festival next month. I believe it's the 6th of September. From his last release, The Tide of Love, we're going to listen to That's All.

Okay, that's a new release from Ryan Kimberly and his Collective do Brasil. That was Nana das Aquias. How's that? By João Donato. And that's his brand new release. We'll be playing more of that one. Before that, it was Elias Haslanger on tenor, Mike Saylors on trumpet, and Andy Langman on keys, Ryan Hagler on bass, and Daniel Defour on drums. From his Legacy, that was the title track. And we kicked off the set with TK Blue from The Tide of Love, That's All. It's almost That's All for me. I'm going to see if I can get some of this new release in from this group that resides in China. His name is Jeremy Montero Organ Quartet. Let's listen to a little bit of In the Wee Small Hours of the Morning.

So this is Jeremy Montero Organ Quartet live upon Nassam Hill in China, and the vocalist is Vanessa Schiavone. In wee small hours of the morning, I'm going to close out the show with Mike DeRubio, Way Out Northwest, one for Mapes. Mapes is Harold Mayburn, passed away several years ago. My guest next week will be Lotus Arena Fukasawa, as well as the new artist-in-residence director, Rochelle Rice. The following week, in 2 weeks, it will be Amber Weeks. She will be calling in from London. She'll be touring over there for her latest release for Oscar Brown Jr.'s music. And my final interview will be September 3rd, before I go on vacation, and that will be Skinny Hightower. He'll join us here on Jazz Now. Hope you've enjoyed the show. Sorry we couldn't make it happen for Lettucey, but life does happen. I'd like for you to leave you with these words. Remember, it doesn't take much to be tolerant and loving towards one another. Thanks for listening. Please have a wonderful day.

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1: Our show is Bienvenido al Tango. I'm Phil Jones. I'm here with...
0: I'm Maxfield Wallen Fisher.
1: Let's go.

0: Hey yo.
1: Tengo bardo. That's some good energy to get started here, Phil.
0: Tierra Negra.
1: Sí. What's next?
0: Well, that's a good question. I would like to come back to some more bardo later. But in the meantime, I want to hear this little collection of things. Enjoy. This is Hyperion Ensemble.

0: Hi.
1: How you doing?
0: I appear in Ensemble.
1: It's good to see you. It's been a couple of weeks, eh?
0: Well, yeah, good to see you too. It has been at least 3 weeks.
1: That much?
0: I was here alone, and you were here, and I was in Massachusetts.
1: Right,
0: We've had, like, big events, big dramas with us and the people around us, as many people have had. Many things have happened in this fairly short period of time.
1: Well, I hope everybody's having a smooth and safe summer. I'm certainly enjoying. I've finally reached a point where I've gotten through most of the things I had to do, so I'm trying to relax a little bit.
0: Oh, good. I'm still trying to get into gear. but I have been writing and creating more lately. So
1: that's good.
0: I'm excited about that. And working on my dance.
1: I'm in a place where I've been like running so much, some of it very good work and some of it like normal work, that when I have a little time to do the things like write and practice and create, I feel like I'm a bad person. You know, I sit down and I'm like uncomfortable with the fact that I'm not taking care of some fire somewhere. You know what I mean?
0: I do know, and I was encouraged recently by one of the millions of self-improvement podcasts, books, speeches, and lectures from people who are my friends.
1: I've heard of those.
0: On how to improve myself. That picking the top three priorities and then just letting everything else go is really important.
1: I like that.
0: Yeah. So I have 63 ongoing projects, and 60 of them are just deteriorating into dust somewhere, somehow.
1: In a healthy way.
0: And I'm forgetting what they even are sometimes, so that's good. But I'm getting work done on the top three, so that's
1: you know. Well, that's good to hear.
0: Okay. So anyway, for whatever, you know, I've been doing a lot of, let's listen to this singer and compare it to that singer, and here's this orchestra with that singer or another singer. So the last few weeks have been a lot like that, and I invite you to listen in, for example, to last week, where I was comparing and contrasting singers with DeAngelis. Anyway. We just heard Ruben Paloni, and here is Ruben with Hernan Godoy.

0: Alrighty. A fine duet with Ruben Paloni and Hernan Godoy.
1: We do love our duets here.
0: Hyperion Ensemble album Tango Nueve and the song El Viejo Vals. Okay, so let's get as many singers involved as we can. This next one will be Ruben Paloni with Trio Creartis and Ensemble Hyperion. Enjoy.

0: Well, that was fun.
1: Okay, so I wanted to yell out, "Backup singers, baby!" But you know, it was better than just backup singers. It was a thrill to hear that trio. So we're gonna have one more with trio.
0: What I like about this is it's a modern recording, but what it's doing to me is referencing something that was happening a lot in tango in the 20s, 30s, and 40s, which was plenty of silly pop creativity. You know what I mean? This concept of three backup female voices countering another voice, or whether it's like the sort of the musicians in the orchestra shouting something out, not uncommon in pop music globally at that time, right? And you find hints of things like that in tango. Tango will reference these things. You'll hear a foxtrot, they'll bring in some other random instrument for a song. And so while this is not what we expect, it's certainly not a revolutionary concept. And I love the sort of referential creativity of it. It's so tango to me.
1: And I love the fact that this is what we do here on this show, is we go looking for this stuff.
0: And I love that it's not terribly difficult to find.

Le donne belle sono tutte uguali, tutte stampate come nei giornali, tutte pulite, tutte pettinate, tutte elegante, tutte coltivate. Le donne belle, quelle sempre a posto, sempre la moda, sempre conformate.

sono brutte

0: I deserve that. That was great, Phil. That was delightful. So remind us which entities we were hearing there. Yeah.
1: Excuse me.
0: So remind me which entities we were listening to there.
1: Hyperion Ensemble.
0: Yes.
1: With Ruben Paloni and Trio Creartis.
0: And you, of course, are listening to Bienvenido al Tango here on Tacoma Radio. Well, okay, so that was fun. That was in the very fun category. The music I brought isn't not quite that celebratory.
1: Well, take us somewhere dark. I'm ready.
0: All right, so I've spent a lot of my summer playing. I've played quite a bit of tango this summer. It's
1: you
0: been
1: have,
0: great.
1: Yes.
0: And it's been a lot of like big ensemble stuff. You know, I played in an orchestra typica of about 30 people, which is both wildly unnecessary and totally necessary. You know, played some nice Desarli. I played all kinds of good stuff. But so I was feeling, as I put together my playlist today, I was feeling sort of more the small ensemble. I wanted to hear musicians kind of relax, just being themselves, which is kind of where I am right now. I've done enough organizing. So we're going to hear a few musicians I have played. Some of them I've played with this summer. But they're all just kind of doing their own little thing. These four we're going to start with. I have not seen for a moment. We're going to take a look at... We heard some of this music from Pablo Jaurena's kind of massive record, Fuecherias, which came out in June. It involves bandoneonists from all over the world. So we're going to hear four bandoneonists. And here they go.

Responso, as performed there by four bandoneones. Of course, this album is led by the great Pablo Jaurena. And he, excuse me with studio logistics here, he is joined by Gaspar, Tatian, Astor, Cuqueco, and Felipe Etkin. Really, truly, fuecherias this album, international celebration of the bandoneon. Next up, we're going to hear two pieces from the same album. I haven't played in a long time. This is called Tango para Cuerdas, so tango mostly without bandoneon. We'll talk about who's performing a little later, but we'll start off with the aptly titled tune, Augusto.

0: All right. So, two snippets there of tango from the same album. We heard Augusto, which is just a beautiful cello solo there, played by Jackie O'Rourke down in Buenos Aires with Julian Peralta there on the piano, who wrote it. Not his typical style, necessarily, coming through there. And then just another little tidbit from a string quartet on the same album, Trifulca.
1: Sweet.
0: Yeah. Small music vibes, small musician vibes where I'm at this point in the summer, you know?
1: Mm-hmm.
0: Can I play more? Do you have something to play now, Phil? We didn't actually discuss this while we were listening.
1: Right. It's weird being here together.
0: I know. It's been...
1: Now we're like... We didn't know what to do when we were alone, and now we're like confused together.
0: I've missed you. It's good. It's been so many years, though. 8 or 9 years of this.
1: Okay. I can verify that it's over 8 years because I found a recording of a show from April of whatever 8 years ago is.
0: Yeah.
1: 2018.
0: Yeah.
1: I do know there were shows in 2017. I'm not sure how much of it I can document the exact dates on, but yeah. I'm actually working on that, and we will be making some curated episodes from the show available to the general public, easy to find and easy to play. So I have begun that process, and I will be sending out more information about that soon.
0: Well, fabulous. Well, let's play some more music. What do you think?
1: Yeah, okay. Good idea.
0: All right, I'm going to play a tune. On July 3rd, friend of the show, Annie Solera, and also friend of the show, Rodrigo Avalos, put out their second album as a duo of bandoneones, this time including a singer and some percussion. And so here is their very new version of Recién.

0: Soleto Rodriguez, excuse me, friends of mine, I can't seem to pronounce their name right. Soleto Avalos duo there with singer Luisina Mateo, released just last month in July. Well, Phil, where do we go from here?
1: Okay, let's see. In continuing our look at different voices in this instance, different voices with the same orchestra. So, we're going to listen first to Domingo Federico's orchestra with the voice of Oscar La Roca. And then we'll have one with, just to fill you in, Carlos Vidal, who recorded much more with Federico, and then the two of them singing together. So
0: love it.
1: Here we go. La Roca first, then Vidal, then the two of them.

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0: Okay.
1: What a nice series.
0: Oscar La Roca and Carlos Vidal with the orchestra of Domingo Federico. A big favorite at Milongas also. Mm-hmm. A lot of beautiful music from that orchestra, and great choices in singers and vocals.
1: Yeah.
0: Yeah. Plus other stuff.
1: I mean, should we listen to a little more?
0: Well, okay, yes. Here's a different pairing of singers. I'll leave it to you to discover and enjoy.

0: sos fiel puñal del obelisco, te desangras sin cesar.
1: Okay, that was fun. I don't know that recording. Beautiful tango. Tristezas de la calle Corrientes.
2: A rare female voice from this orchestra.
1: Yeah.
2: Yes?
1: Yeah. Federico didn't record a lot with women.
2: So the male voice was Carlos Vidal, and we are fairly certain.
1: I think it's Julia de Alba. The male voice could have been Carlos Valdez. We got to get a little deeper on that. Fun recording.
2: Okay, we got to hit more than one research source.
1: We're thinking Julia de Alba. We'll double check on that. I don't know her particularly either. So.
2: But now we have something to do in our spare time. Or you do.
1: Oh.
2: Folks, we hope you are enjoying every moment of the show. And I have getting ready to do a presentation about time and the functioning of the brain and how we can build plasticity in our brain to absorb more of time as it passes so quickly.
1: Well, before we get to that, I do need to mention the Folklore Society of Greater Washington presents the 43rd Washington Folk Festival at Glen Echo Park on Sunday, August 23rd. The festival features 6 stages with music, dance, and storytelling. 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
2: And I would like to encourage you to stay tuned after our show at 2 o'clock. The Ramble with Melissa Block will be on this week. Melissa dives into another rich pool of songs that are all asking questions about social justice, love gone stale, and what has come over you. Artists include Mavis Staples, Alison Krauss, Paul Thorne, John Prine, and Bob Dylan.
1: I've been listening to a lot of Bob Dylan in the last
2: week.
1: I missed. He played here at Wolf Trap, and my wife got to go, and I was out playing tango in Illinois.
2: Ouch.
1: And he just keeps coming up in a lot of random places in my life.
2: Did he do
1: ISIS? The last couple of weeks. Sorry?
2: Did he do ISIS?
1: I wasn't there.
2: Another cup of coffee?
1: Phil, I was not there. I can't answer these questions. It was terrible. It's terrible.
2: My love of Dylan has been renewed recently from the supposedly bootleg album of the Rolling Thunder Review.
1: I think mine started, I was playing a gig with my folk band, and it was a really random thing that we don't usually do very much, where we normally play, we're one of those bands, we play our own music, but we were playing in the Library of Congress for this thing, and they wanted a lot of, classic American folk tunes, and we weren't going to make that too easy, so we needed some good resistance music, and Dylan provided a good percentage of that.
2: So we're about out of here. Thank you for joining us. And we'll be around. So come find us either, Insta, Facebook, in person, here at the show. Share the
1: Bienvenido
2: love.
1: Al Tango, WOWDLP, Tacoma Park.
2: Share the love.
1: That's Phil Jones right there.
2: Maxfield, Wallum Fisher.
1: We'll see you next week.

Hello, radio friends. Welcome to The Ramble here on WOWDLP Tacoma Park. I'm Melissa Block. Last week on my show, I played a whole bunch of songs that asked questions, and I have more. So this week, we're going for round two. We're going to have songs from Mavis Staples, Bob Dylan, Aoife O'Donovan, Alison Krauss, and a whole lot more. These are songs that some of them ask spiritual questions. Some have questions about social justice and love, always, love ending, love starting. And kicking us off, this song about a dilemma of basic daily life.

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0: You gonna miss me in my hefty bags. 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

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He's from Tupelo, Mississippi, grew up a preacher's kid in the Pentecostal church, and there are definite gospel flavors in this song asking, what kind of roof do you live under?

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By them being of a different nationality,

I started that set out with Paul Thorne, his song, What Kind of Roof Do You Live Under? That's on his 2014 album, Too Blessed to Be Stressed. A couple fun facts about Paul Thorne. Before he was a musician, he worked for many, many years at an upholstery factory, furniture factory back home in Tupelo, Mississippi, putting springs into cushions. And he was a professional boxer who actually fought Roberto Duran on national TV and didn't win. After Paul Thorne, we heard Mavis Staples with her song, with the song, Who Told You That? A song all about resisting the pressure to give in and surrender. That song written by Jeff Tweedy on the album that Jeff Tweedy produced, If All I Was Black, from 2017. And I ended with the Staples singers, Mavis and her siblings, led by Father Roebuck Pop Staples, asking, why am I treated so bad? That song released on Epic Records in 1966, written by Pop Staples and inspired, apparently, by the Little Rock Nine, the nine black students who were attempting to enter Central High School in Little Rock, Arkansas, back in 1957, and were blocked, of course, by protesters and National Guard troops. That song, Why Am I Treated So Bad, was a favorite of Dr. Martin Luther King Jr. He was good friends with the Staples singers. They would sing at Dr. King's rallies. And according to Mavis, he would ask Pop Staples, you gonna sing my song tonight? So every night, she said, we would have to sing that song at his meetings before Dr. King would get up to speak. This is The Ramble. I'm Melissa Block with a show full of questions today. And this next batch is all about love that has definitely gone south. It is over.

That's Kelly Willis asking, what did you think? That song written by her former husband, Bruce Robison. It's on Kelly Willis's album, Easy, from 2002. Before that, we heard Alison Moore asking, is it worth it? And clearly, the answer in that song is no. It's from her album, The Hardest Part. That song written with her ex-husband, Doyle Prim. And I started out with, God, I love this song, that painfully beautiful song written by John Prine, asking, what in the world's come over you? The song Speed of the Sound of Loneliness. And we heard the version from Kim Carnes that's on her 1988 album, View from the House. And you may have picked up the harmonies there. That is very early Lyle Lovett. Who doesn't love all those great Love Gone Wrong songs? I'm Melissa Block. You're listening to The Ramble on Wowdy Tacoma Radio. And we're going to speed things up now with this bluegrass set, starting with the infamous String Dusters asking, how do you know?

Three more question songs, starting out there with the infamous String Dusters asking, how do you know, from their 2022 album Toward the Fray. After that, we heard very early Alison Krauss, the song Will You Be Leaving? It's on her 1990 album I've Got That Old Feeling, which won Alison Krauss a Grammy when she was just 19 years old. And the blistering red hot banjo on that song is from friend of the Ramble, Alison Brown. And I ended with that classic country song, Where Is Your Heart Tonight?, performed here by John Hartford on banjo, Tony Rice on guitar, and Vassar Clements on fiddle. That was from a jam session recorded in John Hartford's basement outside Nashville, recorded straight to two-track with a pair of microphones back in 1988, but unearthed and released many years later in 2011. This is The Ramble. I'm Melissa Block. This past weekend, I saw a documentary about the poet Mary Oliver, which was quite lovely. And in that film, we hear her most famous poem, The Summer Day, which has those last two lines. Tell me, what is it you plan to do with your one wild and precious life? And this next song from Aoife O'Donovan reminds me of that a bit. It's a song asking about her place in life and the passage of time.

0: heaven, little old angel mine.
1: When did you leave heaven? That song, written back in the 30s, and that was a version performed by Big Bill Brunzi on a compilation of his original recordings called Low Down Blues. Bob Dylan actually recorded a version of that same song. It's kind of terrible. Sorry, Dylan fans. It's just really kind of awful. But we heard instead Bob Dylan doing the song What Was It You Wanted from his 1989 album, Oh Mercy. And Dylan wrote about that song in his memoir, "If you have ever been the object of curiosity, then you know what this song is about. It doesn't need much explanation." And I started that set out with Aoife O'Donovan asking the question, what do you want from yourself? From her album, The Age of Apathy, from 2022. 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That's dj@tacomaradio.org. Allison Russell puts on an amazing, amazing performance. 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And either way, you can go back and listen to my conversation with Allison Ramble here on the Ramble, Allison Russell here on the Ramble. It is archived on my Mixcloud page. Just search for The Ramble. It was posted on July 9th. 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August 20th, it's an evening with NRBQ and the Whole Wheat Horns. September 9th, it's Margot Price. September 11th, Herman's Hermits, starring Peter Noon. Tickets and info at birchmere.com. Coming up next, Hot Sauce Lounge at 3, and then Electric Sandwich with Butch at 4, so stick around for both of those. I have one last set of question songs this week that are all nostalgic, all about wanting to be somewhere else and wondering how to get there. First up, a song from an album that my parents had, came out in 1968, The Valley of the Dolls, and I would just look at Dionne Warwick on the cover of that album, incredibly elegant in this beautiful long evening dress, and listen to this classic Burt Bacharach, Hal David song. So we'll hear that. We'll hear the Texas Tornadoes after that, hoping to hitch a ride and asking, is anybody going to San Antone? If you want a fun little rabbit hole, there is a Swedish pop version of this song that was a hit in Sweden called Can Anybody Tell Me When the Train Departs? Doesn't have quite the same ring to it. And finally, Louis Armstrong is going to take us out, missing his hometown of New Orleans. Thank you so much for listening. I'm Melissa Block. I'll be back with more music here on The Ramble next week. And until then, stay well, everybody.

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This is the Hot Sauce Lounge, the summer edition, and I am DJ Special Sauce.

Cha-cha-cha. That was Esquivel giving us the Boulevard of Broken Dreams. And before that, the Chacachas gave us Rebecca. Before that, Ruben Gonzalez gave us La Ingaratora. And Afrobeta started us off with the funny song, Love is Magic. And if you thought that you heard a little bit of the Pee Wee Herman song at the end, that's because this is the Pee Wee Herman song, Love is Magic, a remake by Afrobeta. I love that song. Back to the music with Waldeck.

That's right. All you have to do. All you have to do is feel it. That was Cat Cat giving us Kisses, the Synapse and Remix. Before that, Tape 5 gave us Soulcelicious. Before that, Zoo Wax gave us 9 to 5. And Waldeck brought us Memories. You are listening to Hot Sauce Lounge. This is the summer edition, and I am DJ Special Sauce.

That is Barabbas giving us Wild Safari and Where's the Party? Before the Barabbas, we had Sergio Mendes and Brazil 66 giving us Rhoda. Gotan Project gave us Santa Maria, the Del Bueno Are remix. And I started this set off with Pepe and the Blondes giving us Donde Estabas Tú, which means where were you? Speaking of where were you, I can't find my Cabana Boy. That's right, you're missing Cabana Boy. And my champagne glass is empty. Who can sit by the pool without a glass of champagne? Well, I can. That's fine. I will drink the pool water. Oh, that's kind of gross, huh? This is the summertime edition by the pool of Hot Sauce Lounge.

That's Grammatic giving us Tearing It Up, and Nicodemus and Osiris gave us Mariposa, and Nightmares on Wax gave us Flip Ya Lid. That about does it for today's version, the summer edition of Hot Sauce Lounge. And please like the Facebook page, Hot Sauce Lounge. It's easy to find. Just type Hot Sauce Lounge in your Facebook. Find our page and like it. I will be posting the podcast from this show in the next week. And there's a whole bunch of other podcasts from previous shows. So I want to thank everybody for tuning in to WOWDLP, Tacoma Park Radio. The weekend is almost here, so I've got a song to take you out with. This is Four to the Bar, and it's called Yeah Yeah, and I'm playing this song at the end of my set because Yeah Yeah, the weekend is almost here. So hope you have great plans, and I thank you for tuning in. You take care.

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18: This is called instant groove. Now while we start to whip up the groove, we want everybody to come on out here and do your thing. Now everybody got a thing. We want you to come on out here and do it now. Because that's what everybody is doing, their own thing. That's what I want to see you do right now.

right now. Come on, Jerry. Go on and get down. That's it right there.

If it's August, it must be electro time. Certainly electro time here on Electric Sandwich. My name is Butch, with you once again this week on WOWDLP 94.3 FM in the Washington, D.C., Tacoma Park, Maryland area, TacomaRadio.org, anywhere. I love electro. I really love it. It's so silly. That's one of the best of the electro tunes by a combo called Imperial Brothers. They have a couple great 12 inches on the Cutting Records label. This one from 1984 called We Dubbed Scratch, the Bebop Scratch mix of that on a 12 inch. For that, another all-time favorite of mine from an Athens, Georgia band called Squalls and their 7-inch Crickets, released on the Umbrella Records label of 1985. And then back at the beginning, King Curtis, Instant Groove, title track of the record on Atco in 1969. For no reason whatsoever for any of those tunes, just jumping across the genres. And King Curtis tragically died just a couple years later, 1971, at the age of 36, stabbed in front of a brownstone he owned at 50 West 86th Street in New York City. And that's like, you know, a nice area. So anything can happen to anybody at any time. So be careful out there. Be very careful. No matter where you are, maybe just don't even leave your house. Like, that's what I usually do. That's fine. That's the safest. 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Our interstitial music this week is from the combo called Hymn, trio of Phil Spirito, Curtis Harvey, and Doug Sharon. Doug Sharon was originally the drummer in the band Codeine and then did this kind of dub thing after that called Hymn. You can't have bands with names like that in the internet age, but you could back then. It's from a record of theirs called Egg, released on Southern Records in 1995. Currently listening to something called Bookkeeper from Hymn. We'll have more of them, Hymn, as we go through the show. This is Electric Sandwich here on WOWD.

emotion has to have that feeling in it. Like I always try to keep that spirit, that energy in it. You can't describe it, but you know when you feel it.

DJ Harrison from out of Richmond, Virginia, and something called Curtis Joint from his newest record, Electro Soul, released on Stone's Throw back in January. And I basically played, like, I think the two hottest tunes from that record. It's kind of all over the place, but an interesting record to check out nonetheless from DJ Harrison. Ken Booth right before that, Danger Zone. Originally a 7-inch on the Coxone label in Jamaica in 1966, then compiled on a compilation called A Man and His Hits by Coxone in 1970 in Jamaica, and then the Great Heartbeat Records released in the U.S. in 1999. Legendary stuff from great vocalist Ken Booth. English Beat is coming to town. They come to town often, and I've never seen them. I don't know. I love the English Beat, though. We heard Jackpot from their debut record, I Just Can't Stop It, released on IRS in May of 1980. And they're coming in to the Anthem on kind of a package thing with Howard Jones, Wang Chung, Modern English. You do you, but I do love English Beat there. So fantastic. Jackpot from that record. Before that, digging back to a combo called the Bernie Lowe Orchestra and their version of the tune Sing, Sing, Sing. Find this on the Cameo Parkway compilation 1957 to 1967, released on Abco in 2002. Originally a single on Cameo in 1958. Kind of a weird concept, do big band style versions of contemporary hits from that period of time, but whatever. But keep in mind that the big band era had only ended roughly 15 years prior to the release of this record, which is more recent than the 90s are to today's youth. And, they're selling Nirvana t-shirts at Target still. Maybe they were selling Benny Goodman t-shirts at the whatever the 1958 equivalent of Target was. In addition to leading the band, the Bernie Lowe Orchestra, Lowe was the founder of Cameo, and he also wrote the song Teddy Bear, later covered by Elvis Presley. It's a Louis Prima composition. Benny Goodman, of course, made it famous. And the drummer, which is what really appealed to me about the whole tune all around, was a gentleman by the name of Jerry Kilgore. And despite his stellar performance on this tune, his further credits are kind of few, limited to some time with Red Rodney's band. So anyway, that's more than you need to know about the Bernie Lowe Orchestra and their version of Sing, Sing, Sing. Another band coming to town back at the beginning of the set, Yard Act. Heard a song called New Beginnings from their newest record, You're Gonna Need a Little Music, released on Island on July 17th. They're coming to the Black Cat on Friday the 14th of August, which is like tomorrow for those of you who are currently paying attention in real time. In the United States on the East Coast, they're performing with The Armed at the Black Cat on the 14th, so check that out if you are so inclined. Other stuff happening this week. Saturday the 15th, Perry Soul, That This, and Jackie Cougar and the Vampires from Africa. That's Rhizome. Oh He Dead is at the 9:30 Club on Saturday, and also the big new wave thing on Saturday at the Anthem. Next Thursday the 20th, NRBQ is at the Birchmere. On Sunday the 23rd, more New Wave Madness, Psychedelic Furs, and Living Color at the Anthem. Also on the 25th of August, Robert Glasper is at the Birchmere, and the show that I am most excited about, 26th of August, Wednesday, Swerve Driver and Slow Fiction at the Atlantis, and I think there are still tickets available for that, and I don't know why, because Swerve Driver, clearly the best of all the so-called UK shoegaze bands. They will rip your face off. Next, on Thursday the 27th, Echo Astral and Wright Chipper and Barra are at DC9. And this is apparently like the last Echo Astral show ever as they move on to their next phase of their thingy. So anyway, keep that in mind. Show's going on. 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

Man, it is August. It's the sound of my languidity. It's just so hot. I don't want to do anything, just loaf around and also kind of musical comfort food. Pretty much what the show has been like today. Just heard from an Italian library music composer named Daniela Cassa from the early 70s. Something called Spiralis from a record called America Giovanni No. 2, released on Leo Records in Italy in 1975. Not that kind of avant-garde Leo Records, but a different Leo Records. But reissued on the Vinyl Magic label in Italy in 2022, and Vinyl Magic reissuing lots of really cool records. So look for that on the label. Before that, music from Jack White from his newest record, Frozen Charlotte, came out on July 10th on Third Man, Dollar Bill. And that kind of slide guitar riff, I keep trying to figure out what it reminds me of, and I think I settled on You're Dead by Norma Tanega, theme to the show What We Do in the Shadows, but I'm uncertain. I will keep exploring. I just love that simple little riff. And Jack White can definitely, he can bring it when he wants to, which is like most of the time. Music going out to Andy Bell from the band Ride in honor of his birthday, born on August 11th, 1970. We heard All I Can See, compiled on the record called Smile, released on Sire in 1990. It's originally from the very first Ride 12-inch, released on Creation earlier that year, and Smile included the band's first two singles on Creation in the UK, issued in July of 1990, prior to the release of the band's debut in October of 1990, so big, like, lots of things happening in 1990 for Ride. For sure, All I Can See, and happy birthday to you, Andy Bell. Music from the Meat Puppets right before that, from Meat Puppets 2, released on SST in 1984, Aurora Borealis. And then another birthday shout out to Ian Anderson of Jethro Tull. And yes, I am a Jethro Tull stan still. Born on August 10th, 1947, still very much alive. We heard One Brown Mouse from their record Heavy Horses, released on Chrysalis in 1978. And even though lots of bands were kind of losing it about that time, I really love that Heavy Horses record from Jethro Tull. If you gave up after like Aqualung or whatever, go listen to Heavy Horses. Really good. If you like Jethro Tull, I'm not forcing it on anybody. Though I guess I just did. My name is Butch, Electric Sandwich, here every Thursday from 4 until 5 p.m. I do 2 extra hours every week and put it up on Mixcloud, mixcloud.com/squealermusic. 2 hours of freaky stuff you can't normally hear on the radio. And yeah, it's worth your while for sure if you happen to turn away from WOWD. I'm also on social media, Squealer Music on Blue Sky, Squealer Music on Mastodon, Vinyl Assault Vehicle on Instagram. Ray is coming up with Rudy Patootie, the best hour of Sky you're going to hear anywhere, and really just a great, great hour of radio. Stay tuned for that. Our interstitial music this week is from the band Him, Doug Sharon, originally the drummer from Codeine, Curtis Harvey, and Phil Spiritu, from the record called Egg, and something called Law, released on Southern Records in 1995. This will take us out on Electric Sandwich, but stay tuned, plenty more to come. 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

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You are now tuned in to Rudy Patootie right here on Tacoma Radio. My name is DJ Ray. Welcome to this show. Thanks to Butch of Electric Sandwich for taking you through the past hour. And up next this hour, well, it's an hour of ska. There's a whole bunch ahead today. We're going to hear from a lot of ladies, a lot of femmes, a lot of women, because there are so many women of ska. So we're going to enjoy some of the greats. Kicking us off, we've got a super group of Lady Hatchet, Jade Trembla, and Jenny Whiskey, aka the Rude Girl Review. The song's called Unruly Ways.

be it.

Marsha Aitken, I'm Still in Love with You, a classic, classic hit from a classic, classic artist. You heard that right here on Rudy Patootie, right here on Tacoma Radio. My name is Ray, and I'm taking you through this hour of ska. We've got plenty more ahead. In that first block, you heard some new ones and some old ones. Marsha Aitken, as I mentioned. Also, we heard a new one from the Doom Stompers in that block before. Brand new off of their just recently released record, Take a Beat. There's so much more ahead today, both old and new. Lots to enjoy. In this next block, we're going to hear from Catbite all the way back to Susan Cadogan. Maybe some of the Selector, too. But kicking us off is a little Rhoda Dakar. Some more second wave, great, another second wave great, or a second wave great, another one because of the Selector as well, of course. But this is off of Rhoda Dakar's solo album from 2025, called Version Girl. The song's called As Tears Go By. You're tuned in and you're listening to that song right here on Rudy Patootie on Tacoma Radio.

Parade the Clown. Oh, excuse me, Parade the Crown. Parade the Crown by those second wave giants, The Selector. That is actually off of their most recent album, which is called Human Algebra. Before that, we heard from Susan Cadogan, Nice and Easy, heading back to the first wave. And then before that, we came forward with some new tone, little cat bite, asinine aesthetic. You heard those songs and more right here on Rudy Patootie on Tacoma Radio. 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On Sunday, September 27th, it's a family square dance with Becky Hill and the Hamlin Street Band. 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No experience is necessary. More information at joesmovement.org. Up next, right here on Tacoma Radio, on this very show, this hour of ska that I am taking you through, that we like to call Rudy Patootie. We've got some fun stuff ahead in this block. A little Crazy Baldhead and Maddie Ruthless. That's the song you're hearing behind me right now. It's called Wait for the Night. We're going to listen to the rest of that in just a sec. And there's more great stuff in this block. We're going to go old and new again. First wave to current. Phyllis Dillon, Hyrie. We're going to have some fun. Get up, get down, get hep, hep, hep. Pick it up, pick it down. Whatever feels good for you. Either way, thanks for tuning in to Rudy Patootie. My name's DJ Ray, and I'm taking you through this hour of ska.

Perfidia by Phyllis Dillon. You heard that song and more right here on Rudy Patootie on Tacoma Radio. Thanks for tuning in to this hour of ska. My name is DJ Ray, and I'm the one guiding you through this musical assortment of horns and keyboards and guitars and basses and upbeats. Thanks for tuning in and thanks for hanging out with me. We've got about a quarter hour of tunes left for you. And after that, we move on to more other fun things that happen here on Tacoma Radio. Such as coming up at 6 p.m., we've got Almost Cut My Hair Metal, where DJ Plug Ugly explores the rise of hair metal and mainstream metal from the 80s and 90s. Then at 7, we've got Musical Remedies, where the tide is high and it's high time for the Night Nurse's annual summertime surf rock program. Tune in and hang loose. And then, of course, at 9, it's in the Jazz Kitchen, where Michael Phillips cooks up a batch of gourmet jazz. And then on Friday at 8 a.m., for you early birds, it's Ballads in the Morning, where Helen plays folk music from various traditions. And there's so much more ahead all throughout the day Friday and every day here on Tacoma Radio. Check out our show schedule over at tacomaradio.org. And be sure to tune in also on Friday at 10 a.m. for No Maps, where Kevin Roy plays an eclectic mix of African music that includes some ska, rocksteady, and reggae thrown in there. So I think you will definitely enjoy that. We've got more ahead, though, here on Rudy Patootie. This song you're hearing behind me, it's called Rude Girls Gone to Jail by the Meow Meows off their album Somehow We Met. We're going to listen to the rest of that. We're going to hear a cover from the Scotch Bonnets. We're going to hear from the Abrupters. And we got a little more left. We'll see what else we can get through after that. But that's what you got up next in this block. Keep it tuned to Rudy Patootie right here on Tacoma Radio.

We are winding down here on Rudy Patootie. But don't you fret, this show airs weekly here on Tacoma Radio. 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This show otherwise airs every Thursday at 5 p.m. if you want to hear it live from the Stuart Moore Studio in downtown Tacoma Park, Maryland. That's where I'll be each Thursday at 5 p.m. Eastern Time. And if you'd like more ska content throughout your week, feel free to head over to Instagram.com or more likely open your Instagram app on your phone and follow me over at Rudy.Patootie. That's at Rudie.Patootie. Hang out with me over there for more ska content throughout the week, meme shows, other fun community events, things happening over around here in the Tacoma Park, Maryland, D.C. area. Thanks for keeping it tuned to Tacoma Radio. Thanks to you. Thank you, dear listeners, for being the force that keeps this station going and helps me bring you ska every week. Stay rude, stay cool, and you know what? I'll see you next week.

All right, WOWDLP, Tacoma Radio. I'm your host, Plug Ugly, and this is the Almost Cut My Hair Metal Show. Happy Thursday evening. Hope you're doing what you love with the people you love doing it with. And you're staying cool out there. Got a great show for you this week. Got some Slaughter. Got a little Rhino Bucket. Babylon AD. Bullet Boys. Black and Blue. Shotgun Messiah. And we're going to kick it off with some Cinderella. This is Bad Seamstress Blues on the Almost Cut My Hair Metal Show.

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Madam's Organ has 4 levels, 5 bars, and live music 7 nights a week. Madam'sOrgan.com, where the beautiful people go to get ugly. All right, let's keep it going with one of my favorite bands from the 80s metal scene, the Shotgun Messiah. This is Heartbreak Boulevard.

All right, on this day, August 13th, in 1952, Big Mama Thornton recorded the original version of Hound Dog, which was later ripped off, made famous by Elvis Presley. I hope Memphis isn't listening. 1965, Jefferson Airplane played their very first live show at The Matrix in San Francisco. In 1966, the Beatles hit number one on the UK charts with Revolver, while on the US charts, Lovin' Spoonful's Summer in the City began its run at the top. In 1990, the Pixies released their influential third studio album, Bossa Nova, which is a favorite of mine. And in 1994, Woodstock 94 kicked off the first full day of the live music, which later became nicknamed Mudstock. And in 2009, guitar innovator and solid body electric guitar player pioneer Les Paul passed away at the age of 94. That's your day in rock for August 13th. We're going to keep it going with the Killer Dwarfs. This is called Dirty Weapons. They almost cut my hair metal show.

All right, that's going to do it for me. It's about all the time I got for tonight. But stick around, because Musical Remedies is coming up from 7 to 9 tonight. And the tide is high, and it's high time for the Night Nurse's annual summertime surf rock program. So tune in for that and hang loose. And after that, from 9 to midnight, it's In the Jazz Kitchen. Michael Phillips cooks up a batch of gourmet jazz. So I'll see you all next week. Keep it metal. I'll see you then.

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You are listening to your community radio station, Tacoma Radio, and this is the Musical Remedies with the Night Nurse program, broadcasting live from the Stuart Moore Studio in gorgeous downtown Tacoma Park, Maryland. And I am so delighted to be here with you today, dear listeners, to bring you what's become an annual tradition for me, which is my surf rock show. I like to bring in some surf rock for you every summer. So that's what we're doing tonight. And I will have a guest co-host as soon as she gets back from picking up her burrito. So stay tuned. My daughter will be here helping me tell you about some surf rock music. What is surf rock? If you don't know, it's a subgenre from the 1960s, born in sun-soaked Southern California, featuring high-energy, reverb-drenched guitar, a lot of instrumental guitar. Sometimes the guitar is supposed to mimic the sound of waves crashing. It's a little bit of that crunchy sound. And then it's also known for having like sunny, upbeat vocals a la Beach Boys. So we'll hear a little bit of traditional surf rock, and we'll also hear some tangents and some music inspired by surf rock. But what did we just hear in that last set? We started off, well, the last track was Apache by The Shadows. That's their version of that track. They're not the original ones to record Apache, but that was their rendition from 1960. It was from the Western film Apache. And there were some Liverpoolian lads that were fans of The Shadows, and they did kind of like the first track we heard tonight was called Cry for a Shadow, and that was the Beatles. And they were enjoying The Shadows, but they were also, as was their way, kind of making fun of them a little bit too. So it's kind of, the track was a little bit of a jam and homage to The Shadows, but also a little bit of a parody. So we heard Cry for a Shadow, which was recorded in 1961 in Germany when they were doing their sessions with the singer Tony Sheridan. It's interesting because it's the Beatles' only song crediting the duo of George Harrison and John Lennon. And yeah, parody or homage, you choose what you think they were doing there. After that, we did hear Shannon and the Clamps, which was from their album Sleep Talk from 2011. We heard King of the Sea. And then we heard a band called The New Fever. And they had a track called Silverfish. And that was from 2023. And they draw from a lot of influences, including surf rock, but also traditional Cambodian sounds as well. And then we heard Pipeline by the Shantays. And then we ended that set with Apache. All right, here's some more really signature surf rock for you. Dick Dale, Let's Go Trippin'.

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All right. This is your musical remedies with the night nurse. Your night nurse is here, cape flapping in the wind, and I'm holding my stethoscope up to your wild and beating heart, dear listener. And I'm giving you a sonic tonic inoculation of surf rock and surrounding subgenres tonight, dear listener. This is a thing I like to do every summer. Just doesn't feel like summer unless there's some instrumental guitar and reverb going on. So what did we hear in that last set? I started off the set with Dick Dale and his Dale Tones with Let's Go Trippin', and he is known, widely regarded as the king of the surf guitar, and that music is regarded as the first primary surf rock instrumental, and that particular track was released in 1961. The next track we heard was The Beach Boys with Surfin', and that was a mono version. The stereo version sounds a little bit different, but it was written by Brian Wilson and Mike Love, and it was released first as a single in 1961, and then in 1962 it was put on the Surfin' Safari album as well. After that, we heard The Go-Go's with Surfin' and Spyin', and that was from the Beauty and the Beat album from 1981. And after that was Takeshi Terauchi with The Bunnies, and the track was Sado Akesa. And so they were around in the 60s. I think they continued recording into 1971 as The Bunnies and Takeshi Terauchi. And what was interesting about them is they were blending those surf rock influences with traditional folk motifs from Japan. All right, and then after that we heard a double shot of Link Wray. We heard Slinky, and then we heard, which was instrumental, and then we heard Ain't That Lovin' You Baby. And those were both on a compilation album called Raymond Unbound, and it was all tracks from Link Wray, and that was from between 1958 and 1960, those tracks. All right, so up next, like I said, surf rock and the surrounding subgenres. Let me know what you think this track should fall under genre-wise. Here's the B-52s. Enjoy.

0: 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This is Musical Remedies with the Night Nurse program. I'm the Night Nurse's daughter, and we're playing surf music for you tonight.
1: Thank you. Yeah, so you are listening to your community radio station, Tacoma Radio. And let me tell you a little bit about the surf rock, the surf music that we've been hearing tonight. So that last track was Sure as Spring by La Luz from the It's Alive album from 2013. So surf rock has many surrounding subgenres like psychedelic music, psychedelia, sometimes rockabilly, psychobilly. Post-punk has some surf rock influences sometimes too. So we're drawing from lots of directions tonight for this program, but they should all have a few of those characteristic surf rock things that they're known for, like the highly reverb drenched guitar. So that should be something you're hearing in a lot of this music. So that was La Luz, and before that we heard Comanche by the Revels. That's from 1961. Before that we had a track called Mecca from a band called Trabants and their 2015 album Freak Out, and their psychedelic band. And before that was Habibi with I've Got the Moves from their 2014 album titled Habibi. And then of course we start off with Rock Lobster, and you could call them post-punk, you could call them surf rock, they're like a blend. And that album is the B-52's album from 1979. All right, this next track, it definitely has surf content in it. I'm not sure if it qualifies as surf rock. You let me know, dear listener.